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Guns N' Roses from the greatest debuts in rock history. Appetite for Destruction. Take Me Down to Paradise City, absolutely, on a Friday. 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Standing musicians, they play the music of Zeppelin better than anyone. The way you remember it, it is Get the Lead Out, and it's tomorrow night at the Prairie Home Alliance Theater. 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Falling in Reverse, The Killers. Greta Van Fleet got a new one in 20 minutes right now. The new Five Finger Death Punch. Nails in the Coffin. And it's New Rock on the X.

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1: Because he loves you, and he wants you to be happy. 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

They're located at 821 Brinkman Drive in Pekin. 10th anniversary party, man. 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

Rivers Cuomo and Weezer, Hash Pipe. Yeah, don't forget that as we navigate the rock here on this Friday here on 105.7 The X. I'm Matt Behan. Clouds, breezy, showers lingering, but hopefully clearing up by later on today, and about 80 out there. We got rock shows popping everywhere. Greta Van Fleet and their 2027 tour, It's Into the Beginning, is going to be hitting the Allstate Arena in Rosemont coming up Friday, February 12th. Winter sucks, right? But hey, we got rock shows going on in the winter, and here's one for you. Special guests, Arc de los Soleil and

That, my friends, is the brand new single from Greta Van Fleet, Tear It Down, as we were talking about. Tickets going on sale next week for Greta Van Fleet at the Allstate Arena in Rosemont. And Greta Van Fleet's Into the Beginning tour going to be there February 12th. And tickets going on sale next Thursday, October 15th. Again, go to GretaVanFleet.com for more information about their tour. What's going on? I'm Matt Behan. From Ashes to New. Have a date coming up next spring at the Castle Theater in Bloomington. 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We're going to get to their brand new song in the next 15. Nirvana, Pierce the Veil, Incubus, and a band on the way to the Peoria Civic Center here in a handful of days, Motionless in White. 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

0: Hey, it's Matt Behan here on The Morning X. Join me every single morning, 6 till 10. Rock show tickets and 8 o'clock listen and win. Rockstar rewards, dumbass news, mandatory mullet, laughter tracks. And on some days, we talk to rock stars. Jake and Danny from Greta Van Fleet joining me in recent weeks talking about the success of Greta Van Fleet and how we're all kind of the same across the world enjoying rock and roll.
1: I think one of the biggest shockers to me is actually how similar we all are traveling the world and playing rock and roll and playing rock and roll to the crowds that appreciate it. It's really nice to know that it still is alive and well worldwide, but it really was kind of just comforting to know that a lot of people are just like us. You know, we are sheltered. Right. We're small town people, but you see that in a lot of other people around the world.
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I'm at Bayhan. Clouds, breezy. Maybe a little sun later today. The rain hopefully going to be tapering off soon. And 80 is that high as we crank out the rock. And great rock on the way for you. Soundgarden requests on the way. Korn is in there. Great new song for the band The Autumn Kings in about 20 minutes as well. And Motionless in White going to be here at the Peoria Civic Center for the Sweat and Blood Tour with Dayseeker and some great bands out there. 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

Alien Ant Farm and a Smooth Criminal as we navigate the rock here on this Friday. And hey, man, I'm ready for the weekend. Let's go. We're going to be on the bout with you all weekend long. Great events going on this weekend. 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They're celebrating 10 years, man, and the party goes 10 to 4. I'm going to be broadcasting live 11 to 1. I got a bunch of free 105.7 The X swag. 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Come out and say hey, and let's have fun tomorrow for a Saturday. Love this new song from the Autumn Kings. This is Gone, Gone, Gone. Autumn Kings, the band. It's New Rock on the X.

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Billy Corgan and Smashing Pumpkins as we crank out the rock here on 105.7 The X and Cherub Rock from Siamese Dream. And music like that coming up in mere minutes at the top of the hour. I have a whole hour of the Resurrection Cafe, 90s, 80s, early 2000s, all on shuffle, grunge, alternative, ska, punk, metal, new wave, one-hit wonders. It is all on shuffle. Got a song you want to get in, let us know. And the studio line's rocking, 309-495-9496. You can text there as well and chime in on the socials out there. Resurrection Cafe, not far away. Let's crank up some brand new rock. The band, artist is Let Down, and the song, Do It For The Love, and it's new rock, Let Down, on 105.7 The X.

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1: Wait, well, actually, this was the beauty of this song. My father had originally, you know, sort of said that when I was struggling in L.A., and I asked him if I should come home to Chicago and quit the dream, you know.
0: Right.
1: And he said, John, you know, stay the course, don't stop believing. And I wrote it down in the lyric book, and I took the lyric book up to San Fran 5 years later that I know that I was going to be writing songs with Journey.
0: Right.
1: And Perry looked at me the last day of rehearsal and said, you must have something in that lyric book of yours that we can sing. We need one more song, you know.
0: Right.
1: And I went up my little piano upstairs. I was staying at this rental place in San Francisco, in the Divisadero district. And I looked in the notebook, and there it was. I'm like,
0: wow.
1: Oh, he would sing this. And, you know, so I came. God gave me a chorus that night.
0: Right.
1: I don't know why. I just heard Steve's voice in my head, and I said, he'll sing this. I think he'll love it.
0: Wow, one of the greatest songs of all time. We talk to rock stars. We do. It's 105.7.
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faith. Welcome to the Resurrection Cafe on this Friday afternoon here on 105.7 The X, man. Ready for the weekend? Show of hands. Yeah, man, let's go. 90s, 80s, early 2000s, all on shuffle this hour. Grunge, alternative, ska, punk, metal, new wave, one-hit wonders. This hour sponsor are their friends at Davis Brothers Pizza in East Peoria. They are a 77-year staple in our community. Lunch buffet is going 11 to 2 every day. And get out there, man. That's all you can eat. Pizza, salad bar is great. And dinner buffet Sunday through Thursday, 4:30 to 7. And happy hour Monday through Friday, 3 to 6. And hey, happy hour later on today, dollar drafts going on. It's Davis Brothers Pizza in East Peoria. As we continue the fun, it's all 90s, 80s, early 2000s. Gorillaz on the way. Third Eye Blind, Sponge. Got a one-hit wonder from the artist Edwin Collins. And right now, Stone Temple Pilots on the Resurrection Cafe on the X.

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That is the epitome of a great one-hit wonder. The artist is Edwin Collins, 1998, the year. And A Girl Like You on 105.7 The X here on the Resurrection Cafes. We slide through. It's 90s, 80s, and early 2000s. Grunge, alternative, ska, punk, metal, new wave, one-hit wonders, all on shuffle this hour. And it's sponsored with our friends at Davis Brothers Pizza in East Peoria. 77 years, man. They've been at it. Got a lunch buffet going on 11 to 2. That's going on right now. And pizza, salad bar, all you can eat. Get out there. Dinner buffet Sunday through Thursday, 4:30 to 7. And happy hour Monday through Friday, 3 to 6. And dollar drafts going on for that happy hour. That's a great deal for the Friday vibe. It's Davis Brothers Pizza in East Peoria. Matt Behan, as we continue the Resurrection Cafe with Third Eye Blind on the X.

That band rocked with us out on the stage at Chillicothe this past summer, and it's Sponge and Plowed on 105.7 The X as we crank out the rock here on this Resurrection Cafe noon hour. I'm Matt Behan. I'm stepping out. 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They've been at it. They have a lunch buffet going till 2 o'clock today, 11 to 2. All-you-can-eat pizza salad bar. Check it out, man. It's awesome. And dinner buffet Sunday through Thursday, 4:30 to 7, and a happy hour vibe, 3 to 6. They have dollar drafts for that happy hour today. Get out and enjoy. Now, I'm going to be out broadcasting live tomorrow. I'm with Shante Heating and Cooling in Pinkman on Brinkman Drive. They're having the 10-year anniversary party tomorrow, 10 to 4. I'll be out tomorrow, 11 to 1. Come on, say hey. They have a big bash going on. And get out and have some fun. I got some free 105.7 The X swag, and we're going to be out at Get the Let Out tomorrow night at the Prairie Home Alliance Theater celebrating the Zeppelin vibe. 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

0: 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This is your rock show. And I love when I have rock stars joining me in the studio. This week, we had our friends in Dexter and the Moonrocks join us here on The Morning X. And these guys, one of the great buzz bands in the world of rock. 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

105.7 The X with the Mighty Metallica, The Unforgiven, on a finally Friday. How you doing, X-Rockers? Do you love Metallica? How about GNR? Oh yeah? Well, we got two nights of amazing rock for you. Don't miss Rock and Rollin' at the Crib tonight. It's Metallica tribute band, Battery Masters of Metallica. And tomorrow night, Guns N' Roses tribute, Use Your Illusion. 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Green Day and Måneskin on the way. Got some Creed on deck. And right now, brand new rock from Bill Murray and A Day to Remember. Always Let You Down. 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
1: Legendary NFL coach and Hall of Fame tight end Iron Mike Ditka has passed away. Born in 1939, Pennsylvania, Ditka began his NFL career with the Chicago Bears in 1961, earning Rookie of the Year honors. A five-time Pro Bowler, he won championships with Chicago and Dallas, becoming the first tight end inducted into the Pro Football Hall of Fame in 1988. But his greatest legacy came as head coach of the Chicago Bears, leading the legendary 1985 team to an 18-1 record and a commanding 46-10 victory over the New England Patriots in Super Bowl 20.
2: Mike Ditka, hungry Chicago, finally champions on this January day in New Orleans.
1: Known for his relentless determination and trademark mustache, Ditka became a larger-than-life figure in American football. We remember champion Mike Ditka.
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And happy Halloween. Boo! That was my scary. Got some Blackstone Cherry of the new variety headed to your ears right after you get some Bad Flower. This is Ghost. Boo again. It's 105.7 The X.

105.7 The X, new rock from Black Stone Cherry, that is. That's deep. Literally, that's the name of the song. It's also pretty deep and meaningful. And it sounds great, too. Black Stone Cherry, those southern rockers, put on one hell of a live show. And live music is my favorite. I think we've established that. Are you ready for more rock? What about 80s variety rock? Little Hairbangers Ball tonight at the Castle Theater. 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Tonight, Hairbangers Ball. Get at it and get ready to rock out some more on this finally Friday. Pierce the Veil, Bush. A check of the weather, courtesy WMBD-TV, and a band that's headed to the 309 next month. 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

0: Hey, it's Matt Behan here on The Morning X. Join me every single morning, 6 till 10. This is indeed your rock show. And some mornings we talk to rock icons like Paul Stanley from Kiss. The morning I chatted with Paul, man, he was my childhood hero. And we talked about a lot of things, including his influence on yours truly.
1: It's interesting how the influence of rock and roll and you guys in Kiss got me into radio to be a DJ, because I had a teacher say to me, "You love Kiss, you love this, why don't you go celebrate rock and roll and be a DJ?" So I want to thank you for that, because
2: I always think that regrets are the one thing I don't want to live with. If something is appealing to me, then my philosophy is always why, not why not.
0: Right.
2: Give everything a try. If it means something to you, it's better than the regrets. It brought you to where you are, and it brought me to where I am, and it can help a lot of other people. Look, the people who tell you what's impossible are invariably the ones who failed. I'd rather be here and be a cheerleader for people and say, yeah, you can. If you're willing to work hard and you're passionate about something, there's no reason you can't have it.
0: Paul Stanley from Kiss, man. We talk to rock stars on occasion, and this is your rock.
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13: We get a check of the weather courtesy meteorologist Chris Yates at WMBD TV. Today, looking at highs in the upper 70s and low 80s. It has dried out and skies will be partly cloudy overnight with lows in the upper 50s and low 60s. Tomorrow, partly cloudy skies and highs in the low 80s. Overnight lows in the upper 50s with partly cloudy skies. Stay up to date on the ever-changing weather in our world 24/7. Visit ciproud.com.
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I Prevail and The Funeral Portrait. 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On the way, Sublime, Stone Temple Pilots, and the Foo Fighters. Right now, got Cage the Elephant. 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

0: Nebraska smacks into a host of dark jerseys and simply bulls his way through a maze of tacklers.
1: Legendary NFL coach and Hall of Fame tight end Iron Mike Ditka has passed away. Born in 1939, Pennsylvania, Ditka began his NFL career with the Chicago Bears in 1961, earning Rookie of the Year honors. A five-time Pro Bowler, he won championships with Chicago and Dallas, becoming the first tight end inducted into the Pro Football Hall of Fame in 1988. But his greatest legacy came as head coach of the Chicago Bears, leading the legendary 1985 team to an 18-1 record and a commanding 46-10 victory over the New England Patriots in Super Bowl 20.
2: Mike Ditka, hungry Chicago, finally champions on this January day in New Orleans.
1: Known for his relentless determination and trademark mustache, Ditka became a larger-than-life figure in American football. We remember champion Mike Ditka.
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So giddy up, get on it, and let's rock. 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And right now, it's brand new rock from Five Finger Death Punch that absolutely fits the season. 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It's Nails in the Coffin. 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

Boom! 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You ready for some more outstanding rock shows? 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Stained has launched Break the Cycle, their 25th anniversary tour featuring Seether and Hoobastank and Hinder. 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You just never know when you could win free tickets. It's 105.7 The X Rocks. Stained, Break the Cycle 25th Anniversary Tour. And where did those 25 years go? That is all. On the way, kids, we got the 5 o'clock freakout on a finally Friday. It's a whole lot of Fs. You got more? Get ready to throw them my way. Let's shake it out. Taking out the trash on this week and starting the weekend with a clean slate. 5 o'clock freakout on the way. Evanescence and Nirvana, along with a check of the weather, courtesy WMBD TV meteorologist Chris Yates. Got the Offspring on deck, and right now, Ninth Key, a collaborative effort that I am digging so much. 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

0: Hey, it's Matt Behan here on The Morning X. Join me every single morning, 6 till 10. Rock show tickets and 8 o'clock listen and win. Rockstar rewards, dumbass news, mandatory mullet, laughter tracks. And on some days, we talk to rock stars. Jake and Danny from Greta Van Fleet joining me in recent weeks, talking about the success of Greta Van Fleet and how we're all kind of the same across the world enjoying rock and roll.
1: I think one of the biggest shockers to me is actually how similar we all are, traveling the world and playing rock and roll and playing the rock and roll to the crowds that appreciate it. It's really nice to know that it still is alive and well worldwide, but it really was kind of just comforting to know that a lot of people are just like us. You know, we are sheltered. Right. We're small town people, but you see that in a lot of other people around the world.
2: Yeah. I mean, I think like, you know, so many people flock and so many people from all over the place. You're in a big city that you have a crowd of about 20-30% people who come from the absolute outskirts of those regions.
0: Right.
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0: Greta Van Fleet joining me on The Morning X. We talk to rock stars. We do. 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
14: We get a check of the weather courtesy of meteorologist Chris Yates at WMBD TV. Today, looking at highs in the upper 70s and low 80s. It has dried out and skies will be partly cloudy overnight with lows in the upper 50s and low 60s. Tomorrow, partly cloudy skies and highs in the low 80s. Overnight lows in the upper 50s with partly cloudy skies. Stay up to date on the ever-changing weather in our world 24/7. Visit ciproud.com.
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Dragula from Rob Zombie, my super secret boyfriend, but it's such a secret even he doesn't know, so let's keep that between us. Cool. Hey, it's Roxy coming to you from the X Studio in downtown Peoria. Are you freaking out? Good. It's time to freak out. 5 o'clock freak out brought to you by W.E. Sullivan's Irish Pub on Prospect in Peoria Heights. 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They're going to be bringing us all the food, drink, and fun we can handle once again. 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Sullivan's Irish Pub. 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Stay up to date on what they got going down and get ready to rock it out. Pearl Jam, Metallica, and one-hit wonder Harvey Danger on deck. But right now, they are headed to the Castle Theater next year. Are you ready to rock out with From Ashes to New? This is New Rock. It's Die for You. Oh, and go get those tickets. They're on sale. 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

0: Nebraska smacks into a host of dark jerseys and simply pulls his way through a maze of tacklers.
1: Legendary NFL coach and Hall of Fame tight end Iron Mike Ditka has passed away. Born in 1939, Pennsylvania, Ditka began his NFL career with the Chicago Bears in 1961, earning Rookie of the Year honors. A five-time Pro Bowler, he won championships with Chicago and Dallas, becoming the first tight end inducted into the Pro Football Hall of Fame in 1988. But his greatest legacy came as head coach of the Chicago Bears, leading the legendary 1985 team to an 18-1 record and a commanding 46-10 victory over the New England Patriots in Super Bowl 20.
2: Mike Ditka, hungry Chicago, finally champions on this January day.
1: Known for his relentless determination and trademark mustache, Ditka became a larger-than-life figure in American football. We remember champion Mike Ditka.
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0: 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He slams 10 songs an hour, pumps out rock show tickets, talks dumbass news and more. 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Peoria.

5 o'clock freak out in full effect. X Rockers, shake it out. We're taking out the trash on this week. Throw your F's my way. We got more of them, right? It is a finally Friday in the 5 o'clock freak out. That's a ton of F's, but you might have more. Shake them out. Let's do it. W.E. Sullivan's Irish Pub brings you the 5 o'clock freak out, and they are bringing all the food, drink, and fun you can handle back. Later this month, I'll give you the exact dates and all the specifics coming up. W.E. Sullivan's reopening on the corner of Lake and Prospect in the Old Penguin Tap. Family owned right here in the 309. 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Sullivan's a like and a follow on the socials. Stay up to date on what they got going down. And get ready to celebrate with Matt Bahan tomorrow at Mushanti Heating and Cooling. It's their 10th anniversary party. They've been cooling us, heating us, and Brinkman Drive in Pekin. The 10th anniversary party rolls from 10 to 4 tomorrow. Head on out and celebrate. They have food trucks, bouncy houses for the kiddos, giveaways, door prizes, and workshop tours. 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The Mushanti team also has an operational demo unit set up, so you get a firsthand look at precision pipe work, custom duct transitions, and clean electrical work. 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Tomorrow, it's the 10th anniversary party. Go say hi to Matt Bahan and get ready to rock some more. We got more freaking out to do, kids. 5 o'clock freak out with Chevelle on the way. Right now, Autumn Kings with New Rock. It's Gone, Gone, Gone. It's 105.7 The X.

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That's right, Chevelle. Send the pain below. Get rid of it. We don't want it. It's a 5 o'clock freak out. It's time to take out the trash on this week. Shake it out and get ready for a solid weekend, X-Rockers. Do it. All the cool kids are. No peer pressure, though. 5 o'clock freakout brought to you by W.E. Sullivan's Irish Pub on Prospect in Peoria Heights. 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W.E. Sullivan's Irish Pub. And X-Rockers, more amazing rock shows in 2027. Yes, there will be. Within not too far of a drive. Greta Van Fleet is heading the road into the beginning tour at the Allstate Arena in Rosemont, Friday, February 12th, with special guests Arc Desley and Edge Hill. You can get signed up for the seated presale at GretaVanFleet.com. It starts Tuesday next week and runs through Wednesday. And on sale next Thursday. Greta Van Fleet headed to Rosemont. And keep it here. You could have a shot to win tickets on the Morning X with Matt Bahan. Big thanks to Live Nation. You want more? More rock? It's on the way. 5 o'clock freakout is in full effect. Dexter and the Moonrocks and AC/DC on the way. A check of the weather courtesy WMBD-TV. And we got an epic song from Faith No More on deck. But right now, it's Greta Van Fleet. You'll hear this one on their tour next year. It's new rock called Tear It Down. 105.7 The X and the 5 o'clock freak out on a finally Friday.

0: 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And on certain days, we talk to our rock stars. Rock and Roll Hall of Famer Jonathan Cain of Journey joining me on The Morning X. And Jonathan explaining the story on how he wrote Don't Stop Believin', the Journey classic.
1: Wait, well, actually, this was the beauty of this song. My father had originally, you know, sort of said that when I was struggling in L.A., and I asked him if I should come home to Chicago and quit the dream, you know.
0: Right.
1: And he said, John, you know, stay the course, don't stop believing. And I wrote it down in the lyric book, and I took the lyric book up to San Fran 5 years later that I know that I was going to be writing songs with Journey.
0: Right.
1: And Perry looked at me the last day of rehearsal and said, you must have something in that lyric book of yours that we can sing. We need one more song, you know.
0: Right.
1: And I said, so I went up my little piano upstairs. I was staying at this rental place in San Francisco, the Divisadero district. And I looked in the notebook, and there it was. I'm like,
0: wow.
1: Oh, he would sing this. And, you know, so I came. God gave me a chorus that night.
0: Right.
1: I don't know why. I just heard Steve's voice in my head, and I said, he'll sing this. I think he'll love it.
0: Wow, one of the greatest songs of all time. We talk to rock stars. We do. It's 105.
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9: We get a check of the weather courtesy of meteorologist Chris Yates at WMBD-TV. Today, looking at highs in the upper 70s and low 80s. It has dried out and skies will be partly cloudy overnight with lows in the upper 50s and low 60s. Tomorrow, partly cloudy skies and highs in the low 80s. Overnight lows in the upper 50s with partly cloudy skies. Stay up to date on the ever-changing weather in our world 24/7. Visit ciproud.com.
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It's a sick lineup. 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You never know when you might be able to win a pair of tickets from the X. It's 105.7 The X. On the way, Slipknot, Green Day, and the Red Hot Chili Peppers right now. 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

0: Kafka smacks into a host of dark jerseys and simply bulls his way through a maze of tacklers.
1: Legendary NFL coach and Hall of Fame tight end Iron Mike Ditka has passed away. Born in 1939, Pennsylvania, Ditka began his NFL career with the Chicago Bears in 1961, earning Rookie of the Year honors. A five-time Pro Bowler, he won championships with Chicago and Dallas, becoming the first tight end inducted into the Pro Football Hall of Fame in 1988. But his greatest legacy came as head coach of the Chicago Bears, leading the legendary 1985 team to an 18-1 record and a commanding 46-10 victory over the New England Patriots in Super Bowl 20.
2: Mike Ditka, hungry Chicago, finally champions on this January day in New Orleans.
1: Known for his relentless determination and trademark mustache, Ditka became a larger-than-life figure in American football. We remember champion Mike Ditka.
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16: 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Peoria.

A saying I've been hearing a lot lately is that two things can be right at the same time, and that is what we call duality. Thank you very much, Slipknot. It's Roxy coming to you from the X Studio in downtown Peoria. X Rockers, I am ready for 3 days grace. They are here in less than a month, and I can't hardly wait. Two frontmen, Adam and Matt. It's the Alienation Tour. They're bringing along I Prevail in the Funeral Portrait. I seriously am stoked about this show, and I hope you are too. You can snag those tickets, Ticketmaster.com, 1057TheXRocks.com, and let's rock it out. Forget all the worries of the world. Live music, rock in our face, 3 days grace. That is my PSA. And now we roll on. We're going to keep on rocking new rock from Let Down. It's on the way. Right now, though, I got to see this band in like 1993 or 4 at a auditorium in Davenport, Iowa, Palmer Auditorium. It was insane. It was Soundgarden. This is Fell on Black Days. It's 105.7 The X. Don't miss the shows, man.

Let Down with New Rock. Do it for the love. It's 105.7 The X. And I don't care what it is that you're doing. Do it for the love and you will be happy. Or potentially happy. Not everybody's happy these days. And sad day. Not happy. Mike Ditka has passed away. The Chicago Bears coach. Legendary man. Known for his fiery temper. He often had issue with members of that 1985 Chicago Bears team, but they went on to do the Super Bowl shuffle for real, and Mike Ditka will live on in infamy. He was the fifth overall pick of the 1961 NFL draft by the Bears, and then he won Rookie of the Year. Thoughts and prayers to his family, friends, players, and fans. It's Roxy coming to you from the X Studio in downtown Peoria. Life is short. Get out there and make beautiful memories. Do your best this weekend and always to be kind to all kinds. And add yourself to that list. We're often not nice to ourselves. And if you do it, it's pretty rock star. And it doesn't cost a thing. Thank you so much for hanging out with me. Let's do it again next week. I'll meet you back here Monday, say 3-ish. All right, it's a date. Don't tell my husband. On the way, kids, keep it rocking. Crank it up. Got you some Linkin Park, Alice in Chains, and a band that's headed to the 309 next month. Motionless in White is on deck with New Rock right now. Finger 11, rocking it out on a finally Friday. This is Paralyzer. Thanks again for hanging out with me.

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